get this off my chest. Maybe I shouldn't, but stare away from you to hate my pain. I've had it for too long now. Have you ever had a tough heartbreak?

TSF. Be happy. Don't worry. Don't worry. Be happy. TSF. A paixão da rádio.

Neil Young na TSF, antes Master Blaster com Stevie Wonder. Through the winters, ice and cold. Bruce Springsteen. Down to